0: Aerosmith and Crying. I'm Mike Walsh. I thank you for listening. And that's what those little green monsters will be doing if they try to come to Earth. I know Disclosure Day is coming up, you know, and it seems like the government is ramping us up for Disclosure Day. It's almost impossible for aliens to visit Earth. It isn't that they might not exist. They probably do. They just can't get from our planet to theirs. Any alien civilization capable of visiting Earth would need to travel at least 4.25 light years from the nearest star system, a distance so immense that even optimistic predictions say the journey would take a century or more. There is no single law of physics that rules out interstellar travel, but the weight of hundreds of extreme, often conflicting engineering requirements may make crewed voyage to Earth physically impossible, regardless of how advanced a civilization becomes. They can't get here or back, you know, unless he calls for an Uber. E.T. phone home. Elliot, be good.
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21: For the ninth year in a row, Finland has been named the happiest country in the world. That's according to the World Happiness Report put out every year by the Wellbeing Research Center at the University of Oxford in the UK. Two other Nordic nations, Iceland and Denmark, came in at numbers 2 and 3. Now, having spent quite a bit of time in these countries over my 2.5 decades as a journalist, I can tell you that this is not at all that surprising. There's an entirely different way of thinking in these countries. We before me, you might say. In other words, the mentality is less adversarial and much more, we're all in this together. One other interesting thing that came up was that no matter where someone lived, the more time they spent on social media, the less happy they were. Want to smile? It's simple. Put your phone away for a bit. I'm Dr. Sanjay Gupta, helping you live a better life.
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0: Cherry Bomb. That's John Mellencamp. I'm Mike Walsh. And this is sad for me. I mean, as much as I love John Wayne, let all Sestar Pilgrim, wah-wah. Clint Eastwood was more my generation, you know what I mean? And Kyle Eastwood says he believes that Clint is retired, that his last movie was 2024's Juror Number 2.
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8: Did you know that almost half the vegetables and more than three quarters of the fruit that we eat in this country come from just one state, California? Yeah, it's true. And according to a new report by the Environmental Working Group, a health advocacy organization, a lot of this produce is tainted with PFAS, which are sometimes referred to as forever chemicals. Why? Well, the EPA says pesticides keep America's food supply safe, abundant, and affordable. And of course, these chemicals are used in every state, not just California. Now, if you are worried, though, about how much you're consuming, the best thing to do is to buy organic produce, if and when you can. Organic or not, you should rinse all fruits and vegetables under running water. Don't use any soap. And as one epidemiologist told us, use a brush on sturdier items like carrots, potatoes, and cucumbers. I'm Dr. Sanjay Gupta, helping you live a better life.
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0: Santana on Pensacola's Jet 100.7. I'm Mike Walsh. This was originally recorded by a jazz percussionist, Willie Bobo, for his 1967 album Bobo Motion, Santana's Evil Ways.
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0: Fleetwood Mac and Sarah. I'm Mike Walsh. I thank you for listening. Let me ask you this. Are you a rucker? Are you a big rucker? I'm into the rucking. It's a new walking trend on the socials. 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
17: Heart disease is still the leading cause of death here in the United States and around the world. But what if there was something you could do earlier in life to reduce the odds of becoming a statistic? Well, here in the United States, tens of millions of adults already take a statin to lower their cholesterol. But new guidance put out by the American College of Cardiology and the American Heart Association now emphasize that treating high cholesterol sooner could significantly reduce a person's lifetime risk of heart attack or stroke. How early are we talking? In your 30s, believe it or not. Of course, you need to talk to your doctor about whether statins are right for you, but you should know that the evidence is really starting to stack up that shows the earlier you get a jump on reducing lifelong exposure to plaque-causing lipids and lipoproteins, the better the odds are going to be for you. Make sure you get your cholesterol checked. That's the first step. I'm Dr. Sanjay Gupta, helping you live a better life.
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0: the lead single for both the soundtrack album from the 1991 film Robin Hood, Prince of Thieves. Kevin Costner wishes he wasn't in, and his sixth studio album, Waking Up the Neighbors. Bryan Adams, everything I do it for you.
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0: The Cars by Love. I'm Mike Walsh. And Mick Jagger doesn't think the Rolling Stones will hit the road this year, but he hopes it'll happen as soon as possible. Oh, me too.
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0: My cousin from another mother, Joe Walsh and the Rocky Mountain Way. I'm Mike Walsh. I thank you for listening. And, Miller High Life is currently auctioning off on eBay a juke keg. I'm going to say that again. A juke keg, a Crosley jukebox that also acts as a fully functioning beer keg. O-M-G.
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0: Rod Stewart and Young Turks. Stewart dealing with a bit of a sinus infection that forced the cancellation of a couple of shows on his Vegas residency over the weekend, and got a feel for the guy. Sinus infections are no fun whatsoever, especially not when you're over 80, like Rod Stewart is. So we wish him a speedy recovery.
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0: Scorpions rocked you like a hurricane. I'm Harley. Well, there's a new health trend on social media. It's called rucking, which isn't really new. If you've served in the military, you know that rucking is all about, well, putting a big 10-pound weight, something like that, in your backpack and then going for a walk. It actually helps you to get fit and lose weight. So you lose weight by gaining weight. So I've decided what I'm going to do is I'm going to put a 10-pound ham and a loaf of bread in my backpack so that when I'm done with my 3-mile walk, I've got a sandwich.
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0: Stone Temple Pilots' Interstate Love Song. And in the early days of STP, they got an invitation to go on tour with the metal band Megadeth. Two very different bands stylistically. And well, STP was not very well received by the Megadeth audience. That was until one day Megadeth frontman Dave Mustaine came out on stage during Stone Temple Pilots' set and told his fans to cut out the booing and the jeering. He said, "I personally selected these guys to open the show for us because they're really good and you will give them the respect they deserve." Stone Temple Pilots never had a problem after that.
1: They just keep coming. All day, every day. It's what we do.
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I've got the list coming up, plus Crosby, Stills, and Nash. But first, Scandal.

0: Crosby, Stills, and Nash, Southern Cross. I'm Harley. And, you know, sometimes showing someone you love them is a lot more than just saying the words, I love you. Well, here are some ways that you could show someone you love them without saying it. Make eye contact when speaking to them, always. Hold hands. Walk at their pace. Don't speed up ahead of them. Something that men tend to do. Guilty as charged. Listen without interrupting. Waiting patiently while you're getting ready to go somewhere. And letting you take the last bite off of a plate. That's a sign that someone truly loves you. Although me, as a fast walker, I always would say to my partners, you know, if you really love me, you would walk faster and catch up. Doesn't go over well.
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0: An emotion with obsession, and an emotion still around, and they're taking part in what is being called the Totally Tubular Festival, a touring music festival that will be an absolute blast for children of the 80s, Thomas Dolby, A Flock of Seagulls, The Motels, and Tommy Two Tone, all a part of it.
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5: 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It appears by its own numbers, the U.S. government seems insolvent. 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

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So settle in, because with us in charge of the music, it's going to be a long day. Jet 100.7.

0: song, Badfinger, Day After Day. You know, there was a time that Badfinger was thought to be the next Beatles. That, unfortunately, did not happen for them. Bad management, among other issues. But the Beatles themselves were huge fans. In fact, George Harrison produced songs for Badfinger and played the slide guitar on Day After Day.
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0: Heart and All I Want to Do. I'm Harley, and chances are, if you're listening right now, you are a lover of the classics and not so much a lover of today's modern music. But when was it that new music started to stink? Well, according to science, it's right about when you turned 33 years old. 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

0: When in Rome with The Promise. So When in Rome had a little bit of a social media moment recently after a surprise performance from singer Clive Farrington at a show in Los Angeles under a disco ball. The video from that song, well, it certainly made people pretty nostalgic for the time and recently made the rounds of social media. It's a shame about When in Rome. They put out one album and broke up.
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We checked your horoscope. It said an incredible amount of great music is coming your way soon. Oh, sorry. You were hoping for money, weren't you? Get 100.7.

0: Warren Zevon, Werewolves of London. And Warren gave us one of probably the best pieces of life advice ever on his very last appearance on David Letterman when he knew that he wasn't going to be around much longer. He said, enjoy every sandwich. It was a piece of advice that Letterman and many people watching took to heart. And when Letterman posthumously inducted Warren Zevon into the Rock and Roll Hall of Fame last year, he reminded us all to enjoy every sandwich.
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0: 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Harley, and raise your hands if sometimes you get angry and you just go out for a drive. 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So, yeah, calm yourself down first, then go for a drive.
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0: Rolling Stones and Mixed Emotions. And I'm sure Stones guitarist Keith Richards was experiencing at least two emotions, pride and joy, at the birth of his first great grandchild. 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Congratulations.
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0: 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And if you are a believer that honesty is the best policy, you probably don't like that song very much because, well, that is a song that tells us literally in the lyrics that you should hide what you have to hide and tell what you have to tell.
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0: Toto and Rosanna, winner of the 1983 Grammy Award for Record of the Year, and a song whose drum pattern is so iconic, they actually teach it in school. 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

0: Bruce Springsteen and Glory Days. And if you've ever been to a concert with the boss, you probably heard somebody say, they're not booing, they're saying, Bruce. Except in Philadelphia recently, where the crowd actually was booing because Bruce Springsteen gave a shout out to his beloved football team, the New York Giants, in a song. And well, they don't care much for the Giants in Philadelphia, which gave the boss a good chuckle. He was just happy that the fans were actually staying true to themselves. So yeah, for once, they were not saying Bruce. Those were actually boos.
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0: Spin Doctors, Little Miss Can't Be Wrong. I'm Harley, and how much time would you say you waste at work just chatting idly with your coworkers, getting into personal phone calls and texts, or just spacing out? The average employee wastes about 2 hours a day doing non-work-related things. I think we should just cut the typical workday to 6 hours then.
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0: 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Christy Lee at the news desk.
3: Hello.
0: There's Josh Arnold.
4: Hi.
0: Hi. There's Ace Cosby.
5: Hello.
0: I'm Chick McGee with what feels like a piece of sand in my eye. I'll be all right, though. Don't worry. I'll be fine. Hello, Tom. How are you, man?
6: I feel like I've got a large nail behind my eye pounding in.
0: You've been getting those. You might want to have that take a
3: look. You need a.
0: You had a headache now. A
3: cat scan on that head.
0: Yeah.
6: I'm fine.
0: How about a cat scan?
3: I think a cat scan. How's our patient?
6: Pat is fine. He had shoulder surgery yesterday.
3: Mm-hmm.
6: I'm not sure if the nerve blockers have, if their powers have faded yet.
0: I feel somewhat guilty. I had that same surgery like almost 10 years ago now, and obviously the game's changed since I had it.
3: Oh, really?
6: Arthroscopic now?
0: Yeah, I was horse and buggy. I think they used a couple of blacksmith tools on me.
6: Oh, yeah.
0: To fix my shoulder. I don't know why. Yeah, and I felt I didn't want to scare Pat, but I wanted to, you know, bust his balls a little bit. But no, I'm sure he's going to be fine. Yeah,
6: he's got some big machine that's circulating cold water.
0: Well, yeah, I had
6: near the cast or whatever, or

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3: Hey, welcome back to the Bob and Tom Show. We're in the O'Reilly Auto Parts Studios at the news desk. It's Christy Lee.
4: Hello.
3: There's Josh Arnold.
5: Hi there.
3: Over there at the sidekick desk. There's Ace Cosby.
6: Howdy.
3: I am Chick McGee, and I've got a question for you. Hello, Tom.
7: If you could hold on to your question for just a second, we have communications from Mr. Godwin.
3: All right.
5: Oh, yeah.
4: All right.
7: As you know, Patty G had surgery on his shoulder. What's it called again? Rotator cuff surgery or something?
3: That's it.
7: He goes, he sent me a picture, and he's got his CPAP, is that what it's called?
4: Mm-hmm.
7: Thing on his face.
3: Wow, he's all hooked up to stuff.
7: Yeah, and then he's got his arm in this kind of fancy sling.
6: He's all hooked up.
3: There you go.
7: He goes, hey, everybody, have a good show. The nerve block has worn off, and all is fine.
4: Oh, good.
7: Chick, things have improved. Thank you, everybody at Forte, for fixing my shoulder. I can't wait to start playing guitar, piano, and playing with myself again.
5: Oh, hey. How nice.
3: Oh, yeah, Forte. That used to be Specialties.
5: Yes, that's right, yeah.
7: He goes, I can take my Puss Lottie's classes again in about 6 weeks.
5: Oh, wonderful.
7: I love and miss you always. Well, thank you, Pat.
4: Boy, he's doing well.
3: He really is listening.
7: And
4: he is.
7: Apparently the meds have kicked in, so.
5: All right. Well, my gosh, go to sleep.
7: And there's a picture of a cryo machine.
4: Yeah.
7: The Vascutherm.
3: It makes you cry.
7: And I guess this puts cold water through the sling.
4: Mm-hmm.
7: So, okay. Speeds healing,
3: evidently.
7: All right. Well, good luck, Pat. We'll see you here in a week or so with a guest guitarist for you to sing along to. Now, you have a point you wanted to make.
3: I have a picture for you, Tom, if you would describe it to our listening audience. And I hope some of you watching on YouTube will see this. This is a picture of a sixth grade yearbook. Tom, can you?
5: I'm very happy about it.
3: Tell me what's different about this sixth grade yearbook picture.
7: We begin at the top. There's about 10 pictures there on the typical class photographs.
3: Teachers included there.
7: Yeah. And then you've got the lady with the bouffant. You've got the guy with the butch haircut.
3: Sure.

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1: 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We're in the O'Reilly Auto Parts studio. Christy Lee at the news desk.
2: Any car, any classic car you can have, regardless of price, what's it going to be? Let's go around the horn.
3: Right now?
1: Yeah.
3: I would buy my dad's car, which was a Studebaker Golden Hawk, 1957.
2: Nice.
3: And it was on Bring a Trailer last week, and I came real close. It sold for $43,500. But we just don't have any place to put it.
2: I'm sure your dad would be really pleased that he wasn't meaningful enough for you.
3: Oh, it's going to happen someday.
2: Get an extra
3: wasn't
2: garage.
3: The right time.
2: I'm sorry.
3: Where am I going to get an extra garage? Drop it from the heavens? What the hell?
2: Someone will build. I'll call Mark. We'll build you one.
4: Honey, we need to move again.
2: Josh Arnold, any classic car?
5: Give me a Dodge Challenger.
4: No kidding.
5: Maybe from...
4: like a muscle car.
5: Like the McQueen era, that kind of thing. Yeah.
2: Hooker?
6: I've never considered it. I hate to be a downer, but like maybe like an old pickup truck or something. Yeah,
2: cool.
6: An old F-150 and get like the wood sideboards and stuff. And yeah, I would want it to be functional.
2: Mm-hmm. Chick McGee?
4: I was just looking up. I wanted to be sure. I don't want an MG midget. I want an MGB.
3: Oh, yeah.
4: Which is a little bigger than the midget.
2: Well, you can just go to a funeral home and get a casket and put wheels on it. And
6: oh,
2: then...
6: okay.
3: No.
4: But the way I drive, I mean, you know, I'd probably put
3: 10 miles on a car a week.
4: 800 miles on that a year. Yeah. You know me.
2: Every time I see the DoorDash guy, I go, you going to the Chicks next?
6: Oh,
4: that's right.
2: Ace?
4: They send me emails going, where you been, buddy? Is
5: an early SUV.
4: Okay?
2: An early SUV.
5: Yeah.
2: Well, like an Isuzu Trooper, two-door.
5: I miss my old Trooper.
2: Yeah, I had one of those.
3: So what would you get?
2: Boy, there's so many. Probably a GTO. Maybe early 70s GTO.
4: Were you...
2: a convertible, of course.
4: GTO stood for Go to Ohio, did you?
2: I didn't know that.
4: Did you hear that? Yeah.
2: We called it the GOAT before the word GOAT was ruined by...
4: Greatest Jamie Yavy. But I'm missing your insult.
2: Instead of saying MVP, they're saying GOAT, which I hate. There's a lot of...
4: you also hate Mount Rushmore, too.
2: That phrase?
4: Yeah.
2: They stopped... That's kind of gone off. That's kind of over.
4: Like the four greatest players.
2: Yeah, the Mount Rushmore quarterbacks.
4: Hockey.
2: Yeah, that was real big. It had its shining moment. It's over, fortunately. But I think GOAT's going to stick around for a while.
6: Yeah, GOAT applies to a lot of things, though.
2: But MVP was much better.
4: What about
2: It didn't need to be changed. They're changing things they don't need to change.
4: What about MOP? Most outstanding player. I think that fits better.
2: Then you associate a mop with toilet cleaning.
3: No, mothers of preschoolers. That's what I... There's a mop club, yeah.
2: All these letters I can't keep up. DTF?
4: You need to get...
5: you don't have to worry about DTF.
6: You don't ever.
2: Isn't that the defensive tackle? No?
3: No.
4: You need to learn more letters. ASAP.
2: Okay.
4: ASAP.
2: Now, is that guy who's... does he go by... Is it... What's his name? Like Wally ASAP or...
4: Huh?
5: Oh, ASAP Rocky?
2: Oh, that's it. Yeah. Is it ASAP or is it ASAP Rocky?
6: No, it's ASAP Rocky.
2: ASAP? Okay, sorry.
4: If I'm a wannabe rapper, my name's Wallace. I'm going with...
3: Wally.
4: ASAP Wally. Right
2: I forget now. What it was. I'm sure he's very talented.
6: Wale. There's a Wale that's a rapper.
4: Wale is a big Washington football team fan. He's at the
2: practice. Okay, have we completed what one...
4: Consider... I'm wearing headphones. Yeah, I hear myself.
2: I couldn't care less about
4: any
2: rappers.
4: Over.
2: Let's see now.
4: Hang in. This is just in for Tom. There you go.

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5: We're in the O'Reilly Auto Parts Studios. There's Christy Lee.
7: Hello.
5: There's Jess Hooker.
8: Hello.
5: There's Josh Arnold.
9: Hello there.
5: Hello indeed. There's Ace Cosby.
10: Hello.
5: Hello, I'm Chick McGee, and hello, Tom.
11: Hello, Chick McGee. Coming up tomorrow, a special edition of Sexy Time with Allie Breen. Allie is apparently at the French Open.
8: Yes.
11: But she'll be somewhere we can talk to her tomorrow. At the usual time. But we now check in with Christy Lee. We just finished reviewing women's health issues.
7: A new survey from Dating News suggests that dating a friend's ex is still a very touchy subject for many Americans.
9: This just in.
7: Yes.
5: Yeah.
7: Among nearly 1,500 adults surveyed, about 6 in 10 say they would be bothered if a friend dated one of their former partners. Nearly half said they're dating pool overlaps with their friend's dating pool. And about 1 in 10 said that overlap happens frequently within their friend group.
11: Makes sense.
7: Yeah.
11: I mean, those are the people that you know and see and talk to. But
8: have you ever dated someone and thought, they're better suited for my friend and introduced them to your friend?
7: No,
9: I haven't, but I could see that happening.
8: Yeah, I would do that. Yeah.
9: Absolutely.
8: Just going, you know what? You have way more in common with this girlfriend of mine, I think I should introduce
11: you. That's very much a Hallmark movie premise.
8: That's cute, yeah. You could do that.
7: The survey also found
5: Would that be a meet cute, Tom?
11: Yeah, you could arrange a meet cute in there.
7: 4 in 10 people have passed on dating someone because that person had previously dated a friend or acquaintance.
11: Yeah.
7: Still, a majority said they would not let that history stop them from pursuing a relationship. Hmm. I guess the heart knows what the heart knows and wants what it wants, right?
9: Yeah.
11: Well, we had that letter to Allie Breen. Was it last week or the week before? Remember this one where she was writing in to say that. Am I getting this right?
7: Her best friend's, they were getting divorced.
11: Right.
9: And the best friend left him.
7: Yeah.
9: That was one of the key things.
8: Yes.
7: And she was already dating someone else.
9: Yes.
7: And this woman wanted to pursue her ex-husband.
11: Yeah, yeah. So she wants to go after her best friend's soon-to-be former husband.
8: Yeah,
7: exactly.
9: I'm in the percentage that is totally fine with all of this.
8: I think she should talk to her best friend about it first.
9: I agree. Yeah. I mean,
8: but
9: come on. Open communication is always healthy, but
8: it
9: doesn't bother me.
8: Maybe
9: it should. I don't know.
6: I know. It's best just to stay home. And keep your mouth shut.
9: I mean, that is...
11: Chick raises a good point.
6: Keep your doors locked.
7: Yeah? Is that how you live in your life?
6: Get some loving dogs and...

0: Hey, you're playing fantastic music. I'm telling all my friends to tune into you guys and for them to tell their friends. You guys have such a good format and you mix everything up. You guys are really fantastic.
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Wednesday already. It's Mackenzie checking in with the boss, Bruce Springsteen, 1989. It's a beauty. It's the pink Cadillac.

0: She had emergency intestinal surgery last month. Doctors actually placed her in a medically induced coma to aid her recovery. Last I heard, stable condition, but the family's requested privacy, so don't really know too much. Bonnie Tyler, Total Eclipse of the Heart. Hopefully she's doing well. Also heard The Boss and Take It Easy from the Eagles, which they released today. 72. Jackson Brown originally started writing Take It Easy for his own debut album, but was having difficulty finishing the song. That's where his friend Glenn Frey, who lived in the same apartment building, came in. And the rest is history.
1: Take us with you.
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0: We just disagreed. Dave Mason, who we just lost in April, he was 79. Also heard Tom Petty and I Won't Back Down. Tom getting married today, 2001, to Dana York. Their ceremony officiated by Little Richard. Second marriage for both. Tom's last. The two married when he passed in 2017. They met at his concert backstage, both married to other people at the time. They later reconnected in 96 when they were both going through divorces.
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0: Jones right here, right now. Also Bad Company, Shooting Star, and another one bites the dust from Queen. Their 13th album, The Miracle, on this day back in 89, hit number one in the UK. The Miracle, that one recorded following Brian May's marital problems and Freddie's HIV diagnosis in 87. Recording started in January of 88 and lasted for an entire year. It was the last Queen album with a photo of all four members on the front cover.
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17: Did you know that almost half the vegetables and more than three quarters of the fruit that we eat in this country come from just one state, California? Yeah, it's true. And according to a new report by the Environmental Working Group, a health advocacy organization, a lot of this produce is tainted with PFAS, which are sometimes referred to as forever chemicals. Why? Well, the EPA says pesticides keep America's food supply safe, abundant, and affordable. And of course, these chemicals are used in every state, not just California. Now, if you are worried, though, about how much you're consuming, the best thing to do is to buy organic produce, if and when you can. Organic or not, you should rinse all fruits and vegetables under running water. Don't use any soap. And as one epidemiologist told us, use a brush on sturdier items like carrots, potatoes, and cucumbers. I'm Dr. Sanjay Gupta, helping you live a better life.
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0: That's a Colors Jet 100.7 Eagles hanging out in the city with the mosquitoes. The world's deadliest animal could be outsmarting us. Mosquitoes, I hate them. They love me, though. In a new study, researchers found out that mosquitoes can learn to associate the smell of DEET with food, potentially weakening the world's most widely used insect repellent. If mosquitoes are repeatedly exposed to DEET, it becomes less effective as a repellent. Great. What do we do now? Mosquitoes estimated that they kill a million people each year, far more than any other animal.
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0: I'm in Love and The Cure. Also, Dire Straits' Money for Nothing from Brothers in Arms. That album came out in 85. I bought it, bought the CD. It was the first album in history to sell over a million copies, actually, in CD format. It's Mackenzie. Speaking of money, it's a whole lot of money. It's the Powerball jackpot. $194 million for the drawing happening tonight.
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0: Pensacola's Jet 100.7, the B-52s in Rome on a Wednesday. It's McKenzie, game one of the NBA Finals today. Spurs and Knicks going at it on ABC. Would you rather watch the NBA playoffs with your wife or your friends? Researchers say both have positives, so really there is no wrong answer. Unless, of course, she's standing right there.
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So, Kenzie, keeping it rolling nonstop. Here's The Who and Eminence Front. They just released the official video, which you can check out online for Won't Get Fooled Again, from the new album Live at Eden Project, which is out now.

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0: 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And 82% think that paying for your date is romantic as well. Romantic and expensive. It's Mackenzie. I'm out. Have a great Wednesday.
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We are Pensacola's Classic Hits, Jet 100.7. What's going on? It's Matt Fisher. Welcome into the show. You're inside the fish tank. It's a Wednesday afternoon. It is closer and closer and closer to the weekends, which is all we're looking forward to, right? That's the, every time Monday rolls around, I start looking forward to the weekend again. This journey, don't stop believing.

It's Billy Joel moving out. Jack 100.7. You're inside the fish tank. What's going on? It's Matt. I got sucked down the rabbit hole of crash out videos of parents at Little League and youth softball games and their crash outs over coaches yelling at umpires, parents yelling at umpires, parents yelling at coaches, parents yelling at parents. It's like a nasty epidemic of adults who can't act like adults. And now I've never seen them in the wild personally, but I wouldn't be mad if I did. I'd love to see a complete meltdown at a ballpark over something stupid that doesn't mean a lot, but I'd love to see it, to be honest with you. It's the Red Hot Chili Peppers now under the bridge.

Manfred Mann's Earth Band. It's Blinded by the Light. We are Jed 100.7. So I've got a trip planned coming up in July. I'm going with my brother and sister and dad to Cincinnati, watch the Cubs play a couple of games. But I'm going in early and I'm leaving later than everybody else. They're driving in. I'm flying in by myself. And because I'm going to go to a couple extra games, I have to take my luggage with me. And there is a size limit to bags that you can bring in the park. Like 16 by 16 by 1 is the maximum that I can bring in, which means I can't overpack. Like, I'm literally packing like two sets of clothing, and I'm just going to wash them while we're there. Now, are you one that that chronically overpacks every time you go on a trip? Because I feel like my wife's that way. She loves to overpack. And I do think that when I start packing for this trip, which will take me 2 seconds, obviously, she's going to have a little bit of a panic mode because she overpacks every single trip. You know somebody like that?

killer queen. To a sharp-dressed man. 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Jet 100.7.

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We are Jet 100.7. My daughter hit me with a really tough question yesterday. She said, if you could only pick, you could only listen to one genre of music for the rest of your life, what would you pick? That's a tough question because I really do just love music in general. And I love, I love rap music. I love rock. I love classic rock. I love country. I love pop. I don't know. I don't know if I could choose. If you had to choose one genre of music for the rest of your life, what would you pick?

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0: 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It's that simple.
1: I want you to want me.

It's Aerosmith back in the saddle. We are Pensacola's classic hits, Jet 100.7. I had about a 20-minute window. I had to run and grab a couple things at Walmart up here on 29. Now, the problem with that is a 20-minute window is going to take me 6 minutes to drive there. I was going to grab something. I should be back. No problem, right? Well, I made the mistake of where I turned into the Walmart. I should have taken I should have gone past the gas station, but I turned it. So either way I look at it, I got stuck in a row behind somebody who decided they were going to wait for the people who were walking to their car. So there was a couple walking to their car with a car full of things. They popped the back hatch of the car. They were loading the things and we waited, and we were now stuck in this row waiting for these people to get in their car and leave because this guy wanted the parking spot. He refused to drive the 300 feet further forward and park in a regular parking spot. Just go, please.

searching required. We know what you like, and we play them, one right after another. Besides, songs sound better when you don't have to work for them. Jack 100.7.

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Bourbon and Beyond, this is a cool festival. It's the world's largest bourbon food and music festival, and you could be there. We're talking 5-night hotel stay. We don't give away trips this long very often. $1,500 cash for your travel and a pair of 4-day mint VIP passes for Bourbon and Beyond. Text the national keyword NOAH, N-O-A-H, to the number 95819. 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All the details on the prize can be found on

Seeger, Hollywood Nights, Jet 100.7. You know, I'm a little annoyed. I got to be honest with you. I haven't eaten a steak in like 3 months. And it's not because I'm on some, I mean, I'm eating better, but steak's well within my my wheelhouse of items that I can eat. It's the fact that I don't want to pay $14.99 a pound for a stupid steak. I mean, I love steak, but if it's going to be $14 a pound, I better get a lot. I don't know. I just can't do it. I can't do it. It's got to get better. It's Phil Collins in the air tonight. It's Jet.

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Eagles already gone. It's Jet 100.7. The Wahoos got a nice little rain-shortened seven-inning walk-off win last night. Three-run homer in the seventh. And basically became a walk-off because the weather shut the game down. Pensacola now 27-25. The Wahoos tied for second in the South Division. And they are at home with Chattanooga 6:05 tonight.

Jimmy Buffett, Margaritaville. We are Jet 100.7. Hey, what's going on? It's Matt. Do you allow your teenagers to curse at home? And now, if you say that my kids, they don't use curse words, you are foolish. Because I guarantee you, with their friends, they're saying things that you have never said in your life. Because it's 2026, and that's just the way things go. Now, as a parent, we let it slide at home, but the steadfast rule and what we've been teaching the kids over the years is right place, right time type situation. Like at home, you're a little freer at home. But there's places that it shouldn't be done, right? Is it the right parenting tactic? I don't know. Just what we chose.

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Cher, If I Could Turn Back Time. It's Jet 100.7. You know, there's some really smart people here in Pensacola doing really cool things. One of them, UWF psychology professor Dr. James Arruda, he has developed a non-invasive early Alzheimer's detection test. Reportedly, it takes 10 minutes, and his work is good enough that it's been recognized by the U.S. Patent and Trademark Office, which is a pretty big deal. And just another great reminder how awesome Pensacola is and how many great people we have right here along the Gulf Coast. It's awesome. It's Eddie Money. This is Baby Hold On. It's Jet 100.7.

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We are Jet 100.7. The All Request Flight Home is here. It's your chance to help dictate the playlist. 850-961-1007. Shoot me that text. Let me know what you want to hear. Aerosmith up now. This is Walk This Way. It's Jet.

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Van Halen, Hot for Teacher. We are Jet 100.7. So consuming the right amount of protein is all the rage in the health and fitness world right now. And I got to be honest with you, I've been paying attention to my protein intake. I attempted the whole protein shake route at one point in time, you know, knock out like 25, 30 grams of protein every day easily. And I tell you what, for those of you that do protein shakes on a regular basis, how the hell are you doing that? Those things are disgusting. I'm just going to have to play the game short. I'm not going to drink a protein shake ever.

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Bourbon and Beyond, the world's largest bourbon, food, and music festival, hit in Louisville, Kentucky in September. 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All of it could be yours. 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Text that to 95819. That'll give you a chance to win that trip to Bourbon and Beyond. Hi there.

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Survivor, Eye of the Tiger. We are Jed 100.7, taking a peek ahead into your weekend. Bands on the Blackwater will kickstart your weekend Friday night. 7 to 9, downtown Milton there, Jernigan's Landing. Free show, Blues and Trouble on the bill this week. Gives you an easy, kind of low-stress way to kickstart your weekends. And, of course, we got free prizes, too. Fleetwood Mac, this is Monday morning.

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It's a pretty solid start. 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

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The concert calendar is still looking pretty solid. We've got Train ahead of us still, the Goo Goo Dolls, Creed, Weird Al is on our concert calendar, Toto with Christopher Cross and the Romantics, all those at the Wharf. I mean, it's a pretty solid run of shows still ahead of us. 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

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The Who and Behind Blue Eyes. Now,

That's Peter Frampton. Show me the way. We are Jet 100.7. You're inside the fish tank. My name is Matt Fisher. Thank you for letting me into your world for a bit today. I do appreciate that. You love sports. Tonight, pretty big night. The Women's College World Series kicks off tonight. Texas Tech, which is going to be a battle for sure. Those two teams have been playing some pretty good softball lately. So that's tonight. Check that out, I believe, on ESPN. John Fogerty, this is Center Field.